those who can hear me, I say, do not despair. The misery that is now upon us is but the passing of greed, the bitterness of men who fear the way of human progress. The hate of men will pass, and dictators die, and the power they took from the people will return to the people. And so long as men die, liberty will never perish. Don't give yourselves to these unnatural men, machine men with machine minds and machine hearts. You are not machines, you are not cattle, you are men. You, the people, have the power to make this life free and beautiful, to make this life a wonderful...

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We had high hopes, but honesty's what I need. 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

0: 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Gyvenk be įtampos.
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How are your kids? 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You build a boat, you build a life. You lose your friends, you lose your wife. You settle.

these waves, they come and go, black and white like piano, fingertips so colorful. Lay your head and call it home.